Hope you're having a good one. I'm Rena Duras with you here on World Cafe. Now, your mornings may involve a lot of scrambling. You got to get showered. You got to get dressed. You got to get the kids up and ready and out the door. You got to try to eat something if you have a minute. Well, not to make you feel bad or anything, but the War on Drugs frontman Adam Grandisile was also able to fit writing a whole song into his busy morning. He says this one you're about to hear was written in 10 minutes, somewhere between the first coffee and school drop-off. I don't know if you feel impressed by that or annoyed by that, but if you don't have time to write a song in the morning yourself, just enjoy this one. It's Who's That? The War on Drugs.

0: Orville Peck, Too Little Too Late from his new album Mule. He's back out on the road for the first time in a while. Plays Bonner, Montana this weekend. Live from the Archives is next on World Cafe.
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0: Hey, I'm Rena. This is World Cafe. 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And it is to the archives we're headed now for live from the archives for this song about missing home. 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And those are the days Ray LaMontagne is singing about here. This is Three More Days live from the archives on World Cafe.

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1: Recorded live for World Cafe, that was Ice Cream from Black Pumas. That was your Live from the Archive set for today. Your next band has a new album out on October 16th, and if you were expecting something cheerful and uplifting, well, sorry. Fontaines DC say their new album presents a catastrophic warning. Kind of the opposite of cheerful and uplifting. It's called Dopamine Chamber. Here's Marianne, new Fontaines DC.

0: Waiting on a Friend, the Rolling Stones. And all you have to wait is about 1 minute for a new song from your friends at This Is Lorelei on World Cafe.
1: I don't want a laugh track in the morning. I don't want people yelling at me. I don't like long commercial sets where commercials are screaming at you for attention. I want music. I want stories. I want perspective. I want a good way to kind of ease into my day. Attention. I want music. I want stories. I want perspective. I want a good way to

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1: Hey, you're listening to World Cafe. I'm Rena Duris. Two songs for you next that feature young people with very dramatic accessories. First one is from This Is Lorelai, a brand new song from them called The Kid with the Crown on World Cafe.

0: What a finale to this edition of World Cafe. Adele, Set Fire to the Rain. Thank you so much for letting me hang out with you today and play some records with you. I always really enjoy getting to soundtrack a little part of your day. 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We produce it at WXPN at the University of Pennsylvania in Philadelphia. I'm Raina Duris. 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

0: 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For the first hour, 10 to 11, every other song is a local track. 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
1: Of Rod and Gab? Shut up!
0: 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You also get a copy of their new album, Our Home, on vinyl, and one lucky winner will sit down for a private guitar lesson with Rodrigo.
1: Oh yeah, I'm gonna be shredding like Armageddon.
0: Now calm down. 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
1: 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The Auto Bar celebrates 29 years of music with War on Women, Ted Leo, and others. The High Zero Festival continues at the Theater Project all weekend. It's a celebration of spontaneous improvised music by folks from around the world. And it's All Things Go at Merriweather with Mitski, Rainbow Kitten Surprise, Suki Waterhouse, The Beths, Father John Misty, Underscores, and so many others all weekend, I can't list them all here. On Saturday night, Gorillaz will be at Capital One Arena. 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
4: Julia Jacklin joins us to play songs from The Gem. I'm Kaleo. This is Conversations from the World Cafe. And before we get to our session with Julia, we'll feature a set of music from Down Under, including a new song from one of Australia's biggest rock bands. But first, we get started with Lemonheads, Into Your Arms.

Greetings, all. I'm Stephen Kaleo. This is World Cafe, and our guest later this hour is Julia Jacklin. She'll play songs from The Gem, a record recorded upstairs from her favorite neighborhood bar. But we start this segment off with some of Australia's finest. The national radio station Triple J put this song at number 5 in their list of top 100 songs from Aussie artists. It's Crowded House with Don't Dream It's Over.

No question that INXS is a very, very good band, but they were also a very fun band. Perfect example, that song off of Listen Like Thieves, What You Need. It's World Cafe to the next generation of Australian rock bands, a group called Gang of Youths, one of the biggest bands in Australia right now, and this is new music called Things Take Time.

0: Midnight Oil. It's the Dead Heart on World Cafe off of Diesel and Dust, and new music from Gang of Youths. 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Up next, Julia Jacklin performs in studio, and we talk about her latest album, The Gem, when we get back to World Cafe.
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0: From NPR, it's World Cafe. Yo, I'm Kaleo. We are who we pretend to be, so we must be careful about what we pretend to be. That quote from Kurt Vonnegut hits at the central dilemma that Julia Jacklin was dealing with while working on her latest record. How much of her older sound was she beholden to? Was it worth it to follow the formula that she'd developed over the years? Ultimately, the Australian singer-songwriter followed her heart and made the record she'd be happy with. It's called The Gem, and it's named after her neighborhood bar, one complete with a recording studio upstairs. Coming up, we get to talk about making The Gem with Julia, but first, a live performance in studio. Get away from me. I think I'll love you soon. It's Julia Jacklin on World Cafe.

0: Recorded live in studio, it's Julia Jacqueline on World Cafe, a performance of Get Away From Me, I Think I'll Love You Soon. It's from the new album, The Gem. Julia is my guest today on World Cafe. I am Kaleo. Welcome back. So nice to speak again.
1: Yeah, it's great to be back.
0: So I want to talk a little bit about Get Away From Me, I Think I'll Love You Soon. Particularly, you know, that line, I'm trying to not want you to stay. I'm so bad at double negatives, but I would love to hear a little bit about the tension that the narrator is experiencing in that song.
1: Yeah, I mean, I think this is a pretty classic territory of mine in the songwriting world. Like, just that tension between wanting my autonomy, wanting to feel untethered whilst also being a lover of love. Mm-hmm. And, you know, I love people and I love the experience of romantic love. But I also, I don't know, I have a really good relationship with myself. I really enjoy my own company. And so, yeah, it's just been like, I guess the tension between that has always been something that I have explored, I think, since I started writing songs when I was a teenager.
0: This is World Cafe. We're here with Julia Jacqueline. The new album is called The Gem. I read you traditionally work really quickly, like it takes a couple of weeks to cut an album. This album did not take a couple of weeks to record. What did you discover in the first year when you were working on this? Because I think it feels like it splits into two parts. There was a first part and then a second, yeah? What was that first part like?
1: The first part was I was motivated by, like, time pressure. You know, I was feeling like I had to make another record because, I don't know, trying to stick to a 3-year album cycle or something. I just felt like I had to start, but I wasn't ready. And so I was trying to convince myself I was ready, but I wasn't. And so, and in the work, I could hear a self-consciousness because I hadn't like worked through some stuff that I really needed to work through in my personal life, which is what I wanted to like explore on this record. And I don't know. And I could just hear I was holding back. Like I could hear that I was making some choices because I felt like, oh, maybe this is what people are going to like, or, oh, maybe, I don't know, like, is this what Julia Jacqueline does? Like, this sounds like Julia Jacqueline, right? And then just, like, forgetting that I am her and I can do whatever I want. And, like, I don't need to be beholden to what I've done in the past. And not that this album sounds, like, that different to anything I've done before, but, you know, it just, I could just feel when I was listening back to it that I was a bit scared. And so I kind of needed to increase my courage.
0: Can you give me, not a specific example, but like sort of an idea where you would be holding something back? Is that in songwriting? Is that in performance? And how did you identify that?
1: Yeah, I think, well, there's a song on the record called Brand New, which is the first song on the album. And it used to be a song called Dress Shoes, I think. It was like a terrible name. And it was this kind of like country rock song that sounded like me doing a impression of myself. Like it felt like I was, and I would listen to it and I'd be like, technically this is good, but I don't like it. And it was like, that was the weird thing that I couldn't quite figure out. Like, because then I'd be like, does it matter if I don't like it? It's like, actually, it really
0: does.
1: Yes,
0: I actually think it does.
1: You know, but at the time, I was just a bit unsure of myself, you know, which is a really scary place to be as a artist. And usually where you make your worst stuff, but other people liked it. But my best friend, actually, who's been, like, she taught me to play guitar, like, we've been, you know, in each other's lives since we were teenagers. And she was like, that's the one. I was like, I don't know about that one. And she could hear what I was hearing because she's known me for so long. But other people were like, nah, it's cool. So anyway, I redid that song and it sounds completely different now. And it was in a way, in a style that is exactly what I wanted to make. And I think it sounds maybe I think it's a surprisingly different sound for me, but I think it is very true to what I like really like.
0: So did you end up starting over on the album like after a year?
1: It was that whole thing took a year, and it was just six months. And then we re-recorded probably half of it, and I rewrote, completely changed like a couple of the songs. And it was almost just like a new approach too, where it wasn't even, I just needed to get my head into gear and actually be like a boss, like be the boss of the room and not be in there being all like, oh, I don't know. Like I just had to, and it just took me a while. It took me a while to like feel good in the work and feel like I knew what I was doing.
0: Well, I'm so glad you feel that way, because, you know, I was thinking about that as I was listening to the album, and I want to play a little bit of this song, God Sometimes.

0: How's it feel to be God sometimes? And was that referencing maybe some of the changes you had to make with the record?
1: Yeah. It was, I don't know. Yeah, that song is totally exploring that feeling that sometimes you do just have to, yeah, just throw things out and start again, even if you don't know where you're going, or you need to, you just like need to step into the unknown. You need to just pretend you're more courageous than you are. You just like sometimes just have to like roll up your sleeves and just, I don't know, just be confident even if you don't feel it. And I mean, that's not technically about the work. That's more about things that were happening in my personal life where I just felt like I really just had to flip the table and just start again with some things, you know, because I just felt like, you know, life goes so quickly in your, as you get older, and you just, it's like, wow, you can really just let, if you don't just sometimes flip the table and rearrange things, like you could just end up spending your whole life like in the wrong places with the wrong people. So, but yeah, a lot of the record making did feel like that. And I think that that song can apply to so much of the process, like in the writing and the recording.
0: We're talking with Julia Jacklin here on World Cafe. The new album is called The Gem. We've got more on making the album in just a moment, but first let's head back into the studio to hear another live performance. This is The Hardest Thing. It's Julia Jacklin on World Cafe.

0: recorded live in studio, Julia Jacklin. The song is called The Hardest Thing. It's from her new album, The Gem. Coming up, more live performances with Julia, and we talk about what it's like to record an album at your favorite neighborhood bar. That's next on World Cafe.
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1: Now calm down. Rodrigo y Gabriela, all next week, in the morning with Alex on 89.7 TMD.
0: Welcome back to World Cafe. I'm Kaleo. Julia Jacklin is my guest. The Australian singer-songwriter has a new album called The Gem. The band sounds fantastic. Who's playing with you?
3: Mm-hmm. I have Sarah Goldes on drums and Elle Kempner on lead guitar and backing vocals, and Mimi Gilbert on bass.
0: Good group of people.
3: And backing vocals, yes. Incredible, yeah. This is just like a one-off. I mean, we played a show at Union Pool a couple of nights ago. We just had a quick rehearsal beforehand, played that show, and then that was the last time we'll probably play together. So it was very special that we have it recorded.
0: So I know you wanted to record this record in Melbourne. You chose The Gem, which is a local bar and music venue in your neighborhood with a recording studio upstairs. Why is The Gem special to you?
3: Yeah, I mean, The Gem is special because when I moved to Melbourne nearly 10 years ago. Yeah. Wait, 8 years ago. And it was just, you know, classic. I was 27. I'd just gone through a huge breakup that ended up being the crushing breakup. And I moved to Melbourne just very like, I'm putting all my things in the car and I'm just driving to Melbourne. No plans, you know, and I just had like, you know, I'm renting someone's room for 6 weeks and I, you know, it was just one of those life experiences and I'm still there and I love Melbourne. But The Gem was one of the first places I went to because, yeah, I didn't actually know that many people who lived in Melbourne yet. And The Gem was, yeah, I mean, a live music venue that just has music all the time, like weeknights, you know, and all the time it's free. And it's in the front bar. I always love, like, when the stage is, I mean, they've built like a little stage now, but it used to just be on the floor.
0: It just moved the chairs out of the dining room,
3: yeah,
0: essentially, kind of vibe.
3: So you can see the band, you know, from the street, which I love. And it was just the kind of place where it felt like you could also just go by yourself, you know, and it would be cool.
0: So tell me about like recording the album, because I know it's like a busy building. It's not just the venue and bar. There's like a hairdresser or a tattoo shop going on.
3: Yeah, it's like upstairs. Yeah, upstairs is a tattoo studio and a hairdresser, and then the studio is here.
0: So you could stop in a song and get your hair done and get a tattoo.
3: Yeah, I didn't get my hair done, weirdly, but we all got tattoos.
0: From the shop?
3: Yeah. And he's a bartender. He works at the bar as well. So we all got like gem tattoos on our arms.
0: That's so sweet.
3: Yeah, it was cute. Yeah. It was very like, I really loved making a record in a place that, I don't know, other stuff was going on or just life was happening. Because sometimes it feels like, I don't know, sometimes I feel like the act of recording music is so far removed from like where you write it and where you play it usually. Mm-hmm. It's like can just sometimes studios, even if they're cool, they're just sterile and weird and like somewhere else. And it's just this, it's a place that basically I never spend any time in. But then every 3-4 years I'm supposed to go into this like kind of black box and just express myself. Like, Yeah, because I'm not a studio person. Like, I'm not in there all the time. I don't have a home studio. I'm not, like, that's not really my scene or something. So I've never felt super comfortable in recording studios. And so this kind of almost tricked me into feeling like I wasn't in a recording studio, which was really helpful. And I don't know, it's just nice to just be around people who were doing other things. It just kind of took the pressure off what I was doing, made it feel less important, which is good.
0: All right, so I have one oddly specific Australian question. It might actually be specific to the gem. On their website, they advertise a $13 pot and shot. What's a pot and shot? Do you know what this is?
3: Oh, a pot and shot. Yeah, I guess that would be like a pot of beer and a shot of, you know. You know, you guys know shots.
0: We do have citywides here in Philadelphia. Other people will definitely do shot backs with beers, but this is a pot of...
3: Well, our size beers in Melbourne, it's like you get a pint or a pot.
0: Oh, is a pot bigger than a pint?
3: No, a pot is smaller than a pint. But
0: oh, okay. I was just about to say, wow, you also have a drinking problem, but no, that's not
3: no,
0: as bad.
3: No, a pot is like, so it goes pint, schooner, pot.
0: Huh.
3: But... New South, like, Victoria doesn't usually have schooners. We just have pots and pints.
0: Just skip right to the important
3: yeah,
0: stuff.
3: Yeah, but New South Wales, where I grew up, only has schooners and pints. Yeah. But,
0: thank you.
3: So that would be a pot of beer and a shot of your choice.
0: Thank you for clearing that up for
3: You're
0: me.
3: Welcome.
0: We're here with Julia Jacklin on World Cafe. I want to take a detour to talk about a song that you're not performing live, but it's a song on the album. It's the last song, I Wish. Features Elsie and Maggie Rigby of The Maze. This is a lullaby to your younger self. What knowledge were you dropping to younger Julia this time around?
3: Oh, I mean, I think more than knowledge, it was more like tenderness. I think a lot of, I truly do, for me, a lot of what I do in music is, I don't know, I feel like I am reaching back to my younger self and just giving her some love and understanding that wasn't there when I was young. And I feel like a lot of my why I do this work is a conversation that I'm having like with my future self and with my younger self, and just like I'm just like looking out for myself and, you know, being able to kind of, I don't know, rewrite some bad things. And yeah, that song in particular is just about saying, I don't know, I think a lot of the time when we go through hard periods of time, we, you know, I'm always like, oh, well, I learned a lot from it. And I'm always going, well, I guess I learned something from that. And this song was just about saying, yeah, you did, but it's, you also deserve to have support back then. You deserved to feel safe. And yeah, so... It truly is just an olive branch back to my younger self.
0: That's beautiful. I want to play just a little bit of it for the audience.

0: Do you think the younger version of you that you're calling back to in that song could see the possibility of who and where you are now?
1: Oh, no, I don't think so. I think she had huge dreams, but I don't think, yeah, sometimes I just think, oh my God, she would be so stoked.
2: Yes.
1: Yeah, like she would just be like, what? This is crazy. Like, truly. Yeah, I think it's so important to, I get so sad when people talk so negatively about their younger selves because I just, yeah, I feel like I do a lot of this stuff, you know, for her.
0: It's Julia Jacklin here on World Cafe. The new album is called The Gem. We're going out with I'm so glad you decided to play this today because it is big. It is a slow burn. It really takes off. Yeah. What can you tell me about Walk On Me?
1: Yeah, I mean, this song is, I think there's a couple of times on this record where I'm grappling with this topic, which is just, I don't know, reckoning with, you know, your own complicity in how do I say this? It's like, I don't know, yeah, just reckoning with the times in which I've let myself be mistreated, and for long periods of time, and you just, I don't know, yeah, it's just something I've been thinking about because I think it's important to obviously be angry and be, yeah, to the other person involved, but also just like, just think about like why and why did I stay there? And not with any critical lens or any judgment.
0: It's not tough love or anything like that.
1: No, I don't think it's tough love. I think it's just maybe a grief. Like, yeah, I got to figure out how to talk about this. But I think some of the songs are just, there's no answers there. I don't have any kind of like statement with those. It's more just, yeah, grappling with a grief maybe of being like, oh, wow, like I really let someone do that to me. And that's just hard to grapple with.
0: Here's Walk On Me. It's Julia Jacklin recorded live on World Cafe.

0: Recorded live here in Philadelphia from our studio, it is Julia Jacklin, a performance of Walk On Me. It is from her new album, The Gem, which is available now. Julia, it's always a pleasure. Congratulations on the record. And you're more than welcome back anytime you'd like. So please come back and see us again soon.
1: Absolutely.
0: That Julia Jacklin conversation puts the wraps on this edition of World Cafe. But before we go, huge thanks to our producer for the session, Miguel Perez, as well as our line producer, Will Loftus. We make this show from WXPN at the University of Pennsylvania in Philadelphia. And if you want to check out video performances and interviews, including the Julia Jacklin session, you can find it on our YouTube channel. Just search for World Cafe. I'm Stephen Kaleo. 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

Happy birthday to Carrie Brownstein of Sleater-Kinney on Monday, September 28th. From their 2005 seventh album, The Woods, we heard Modern Girl. And brand new from Sophie Allison, a.k.a. Soccer Mommy, we heard Rings of Saturn. Soccer Mommy is heading out on a co-headlining tour with Snail Mail in just a couple of weeks. You can check out interviews with both Sleater-Kinney and Snail Mail in the archives of the She Rose podcast. And with that, I welcome you to the She Rose Radio Hour. I'm your host, Carmel Holt. It is so great to have you along with us. 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We're going to get to that interview coming up in the second part of the show, so hope you can stick around for that. Right now, we wish Mitski a very happy birthday on Sunday, September 27th. Let's go back to Laurel Hell for this one.

0: the late, great Olivia Newton-John with Magic from the Xanadu soundtrack. She would have been 78 this year on September 26th. And we also send birthday wishes out to Mitski this week. Her birthday is on September 27th. We heard Working for the Knife. I'm Carmel Holt. This week, we welcome back Rhiannon Giddens to the She Rose Spotlight as we celebrate the arrival of her new album, Hope is the Thing with Feathers. That conversation coming up after the break. Stay with us.
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0: You're listening to She Rose, and I'm Carmel Holt. Last time Rhiannon Giddens was on the show in 2023, she talked about the importance of not just doing what you're good at, but making sure that you're going where you're needed. She has spent the last two decades doing just that, and she's carved her own path that both honors lineage and creates new ones for generations to come. The journey that she's been on, from opera student at Oberlin College to becoming a 2023 Pulitzer Prize-winning opera composer, is far from a linear one, and it encompasses a multitude of artistic achievements, accolades, awards, and honors that have been accumulating since the early 2000s, when Rhiannon shifted her attention from opera to the fiddle and banjo, playing in a Celtic band and reclaiming the banjo and the roots of American folk music with her Grammy-winning black string band, the Carolina Chocolate Drops. After five albums with the Chocolate Drops, Rhiannon went solo and released three multi-Grammy-nominated and Americana Award-winning albums, along with a ton more awards and critical acclaim too long to list here. In 2020, she became artistic director of Silk Road, taking over for Yo-Yo Ma. She also hosts her own show on PBS, My Music with Rhiannon Giddens. She's hosted a podcast with the Metropolitan Opera called Aria Code. And in 2023, she released the Grammy-nominated album You Are the One, her first of all original material. And as you'll hear today, she has not stopped moving and lending her talents to new places where she is needed. Her seventh album, Hope is the Thing with Feathers, was just released, and in many ways, it embodies the many roads that she's been on. I'm thrilled to welcome back Rhiannon Giddens as this week's Shiro in the Spotlight. Rhiannon Giddens, welcome back to Shiro's.
2: Thank you. Thanks for having me.
0: It's a day before your seventh record comes out.
2: Yeah. It's always weird, these things, because I've already made like two or three records since I made this one. So,
0: yeah.
2: You know, when it comes out and when you make it is so far from each other. So, of course, you know, I love it and happy to talk about it.
0: I was thinking back to the last time that we saw each other, which was in 2023. Mm-hmm. And I made a little list because there is so much to catch up on. You did American Railroad with the Silk Road Ensemble. Let's not forget your appearance on Beyoncé's album, Cowboy Carter. You did Justin Robinson collab, What Did the Blackbird Say to the Crow in 2025. The Go Back and Fetch It songbook, Biscuits and Banjos, the Biscuits and Banjos Foundation, Color Me Country, your new kids book that you illustrated. It's a celebration of Black women who shaped country music, and the tour that you did with some of our sheroes, Mavis Staples, Mary Chapin Carpenter, Hooray for the Riff Raff. What has been a highlight for you of those things or anything else over the last couple of years?
2: Oh, I don't know. It's all been amazing. I feel really lucky to get to do what I do. I'm tired.
0: Yeah.
2: That's kind of where I'm at right now. It's been a really intense time. There's been shifts in my life. You know, I'm in menopause. Was kind of undiagnosed until this year, but it started in the pandemic. You know, it was like my first hot flash, and I was just kind of going crazy. Meanwhile, all this stuff is happening, and I'm so lucky to get to do what I do and get to work with who I work with. And, you know, it's been 20 years that I've been making this career. So yeah, I mean, I've done the things, and I'm like constantly focused on the next thing, you know. So I'm writing a book right now and really heavily sitting in the history of the working class origins of American music. So it's very hard for me to be in the present because I'm so focused on where we've come from. And so when I see things that are happening right now in the world, it's hard to see them outside of a larger historical lens. And that's a weird place to be. So they're all really amazing. Like, I feel incredibly privileged to get to do what I do 100%. And to work with who I've worked with and get to have enough of whatever you need in the industry to put together a show with Mary Chapin Carpenter and Mavis Staples and Alinda Cigar, who's a Hooray for the Riff Raff. Like, that's amazing. Felt really good to do that. Working with Silk Road Ensemble has been incredible. I made this new record with folks that I've worked with for over 20 years, and they include my sister, over 40 years. And that's felt really beautiful. You know, a wonderful kind of moment to pause and to think, God, I've done a lot. I need to slow down. Yeah. And I'm trying to slow down. It's just really hard, you know, to say no. There's a wonderful Irish banjo player, Mick Maloney, who had been around for a long time. And he did really great work looking at, like, you know, early Irish history in America and stuff like that. And I did this like 10-part series on the banjo, and I had him talk about the Irish banjo. And so I met him in person for the first time in Limerick. And the first thing he said to me was, have you learned to say no yet? Like, not hello, not how are you, but have you learned to say no yet? That's the first thing he said to me. And I was like, oh my God.
3: Did you start to cry?
2: Just about, yeah. Yeah, I got really emotional. And I was like, how did you know? And he was just like, look, I see it, you know? And unfortunately, he passed not too long after that. We were making all these plans. We were going to collaborate. So it's really sad, but I'm really glad I got to sit with him that one time, and I'll never forget it. It is something I think about a lot, like, have you learned to say no yet? It's what happens in this world of, we say it's merit-based, but it's not, right? There's a lot of luck that goes into what we are able to do. And the people that I feel like lose the plot the most are the ones who forget that luck has an enormous part to play in where you and I are sitting right now. Like, we're not being bombed. We're not being attacked. We're not dying of some disease. But the folks who have the bullhorn are the ones who have the privilege a lot of the time. And I've had really great opportunities. I continue to try to make them inclusive, try to spread them out. But I'm just also very aware that much as people in the global north use a disproportionate amount of resources, anybody at the top of their field uses disproportionate amount of resources. Multimillionaire musicians are still multimillionaires. I'm not a multimillionaire. And I'll never will be, because there's decisions that you have to make to get there,
3: right,
2: that I'm never going to make. Because if somebody dropped a ton of money in my lap, that would immediately be gone. Out. It has to go out. So any of the opportunities that I've had, like the Silk Road, even this record, I'm like, who do I work with? Who can I highlight? You know, because otherwise it's not worth it. It eats you alive, to answer your question.
3: Yeah. To answer my question of highlights of the last years. Well, you mentioned your sister being on this record as one of those people that you're highlighting. Has she been on any of your records before?
2: We did a duet record for Music Maker Relief Foundation label years ago called I Know I've Been Changed. So I don't even know if that's available. I doubt they're making any more of those. So since I signed with Nonesuch, she's been harmony singer on my records. But this is the first time, like, we do our thing, which we've done since I was a kid, you know, singing together. So I'm very happy that it's on there.
3: You want to tell us about Walk With Me?
2: Well, yeah, Walk With Me, as she brought it, it's associated with Fannie Lou Hamer, who is such an incredibly important activist. And so I love that about it. And yeah, it's just an opportunity to sing together. You know, that sibling harmony is so special. So that, and also there's a sibling gospel tradition in North Carolina that we got into when we were younger, and we kind of represent that too. So it's really great to have it.
4: Walk

0: That's Walk With Me from the new Rhiannon Giddens album, which is called Hope Is the Thing with Feathers, her seventh studio release. I'm Carmel Holt, and we were talking about sibling harmonies, and you're talking about this sibling tradition in North Carolina. Can you tell us a little bit more about that tradition, if there's anything more to know about that?
1: There's just these groups like the Branchettes that sing these gospel songs. And so we discovered that and we learned a lot of these songs. And there's a particular way that the harmony goes. And some of those older songs have retained some of their regional flavor, which is great. So many music genres have been so affected by commercialism. And I'm sure this one has too, but like it feels like North Carolina to me, you know, so it's cool.
0: Can you describe what North Carolina feels like to you?
1: Well, it's funny because borders are invisible. They're made up. So you really have regions that then get sort of boxed in by these lines. And sometimes they follow the region, sometimes they don't. So I'm from the Piedmont of North Carolina. It's like this area. It's just my part of it is in North Carolina. Like when you look at the music, the string band music has a particular flavor. Regionalism is something that we really kind of have lost a strong connection to as much as we used to have. So when I say North Carolina, I really mean like the Piedmont region. But like people don't understand that, so I'll say North Carolina. You
0: right.
1: know? It's an identity. You identify with the people who live around you and who've lived around you for generations. So I've kind of grabbed onto that because as a mixed race person, like black and white, but I have a very ethnically ambiguous look, you know? So I'm constantly being questioned like, what are you? What are you? What are you? Like people will not move on until they find out what it is so they can put me in a box.
0: And I don't like boxes though.
1: I don't like boxes. Who likes boxes?
0: Nobody likes
1: boxes. We just get used to them, right? But nobody really likes them because they suck. Like the only people who like them are trying to sell you something because it's easier to sell something in a box, right? There's a reason why we collect things in like groups. For me, the question is, who's the one deciding, right? So if you're within an identity, if that's coming from you, it's not a box. It is a way to organize a thing. Me identifying as a Piedmont Carolinian is an identity. It's not a box because it's just how I identify. Yeah. Somebody saying to me, you are African-American because I say you are, that's a box. Even you are a mulatto, which would have been an older term, that's a box. And it's a box for a specific reason, which is like, how do you relate to the permanent underclass that we have created in this country?
0: Right.
1: So that's, I don't identify with that. I use the terms when I need to use the terms because I understand the reality of it. But when I think about who I am black and white. I am my white family, I'm my black family, and all the browns in between. So like what shaped my life is the Piedmont. Not being black, not being white, but the Piedmont, because it's all of it.
0: I see this finding its way into this album mm-hmm. in so many ways, both in name, literally, mm-hmm. like Carolina Rain, but also with some of the sheroes that you're highlighting here, mm-hmm. like Olabel Reed.
1: Yes, from all the different sides of the tracks.
0: Yeah.
1: You know, it's Olabel Reed. It's Elizabeth Cotton. It is blues. It is country, whatever you want to call it. I don't like those terms, but, you know, it's all of the things because yeah. that is who I am.
0: I saw somewhere that you called this a culmination. Mm-hmm. Do you want to say more about how this is a culmination?
1: Yeah.
0: Which kind of signals, is this the end of a chapter?
1: Well, I mean, as much as anything is, you know, it is a moment of like contemplation. You know, it starts with my sister and ends with my nephew. He's on it. She's on it. And then everybody in between, you know, people I've worked with, like Dirk Powell, I co-produced the record with, to Francesco Turisi and Niwel Tsumbu, who was a more recent person. I mean, now at this point, Francesco and I have been playing music for a long time together. So I have all of these folks from different stages in my life, even Justin Robinson from Chocolate Drops,
0: yep.
1: kind of represented on this record. And it does feel like, you know, I've kind of said it, you know, like I'm North Carolina to the bone. I will always represent North Carolina and this roots-based music. And now, especially through my work with Silk Road and, you know, looking out to the world from where I live in Ireland, I'm interested in now like different ways of engaging with where I come from that look out a little bit more. the most recent project I did with Silk Road called Sanctuary, which is just transformative. You know, this idea of my North Carolina banjo music sitting alongside pizzica from Southern Italy and Gnawa music from Morocco. And that's really been a beautiful kind of development. So it's like, I never say anything's done, but it's just like, I have done a thing really thoroughly and I've talked about a thing a lot and I am tired. You know, yeah. I am tired of carrying a certain narrative, and I'm writing a book right now, which I'm hoping to kind of like offload a lot of that research and a lot of that emotional weight so that I can kind of go, you know, here's the book. I'm going to talk about, I don't know, butterflies. I don't know. I definitely need a break.
0: I can feel that. Yeah. And menopause is actually such a great moment for that.
1: Yeah.
0: I feel like it's such a gift.
1: Yeah. I mean,
0: it's a hard gift. It's a hard teacher, right?
1: Yeah. Yeah. I mean, it's very hard for some people and hard for others and not that bad for some. It's like everything, you know?
0: Of course. Yeah.
1: It's hard for me emotionally. I thought I was going crazy. Now that I have my hormones and I have my sleeping pill and I have my exercise, and it's still challenging, you know, and the neurodivergence piece has just been really, it's just a lot.
0: Yeah.
1: I had a shift in my like personal life. And so, yeah, it's just been difficult. But like I always say, you know, it's within larger context, it's a privilege to be able to work on myself.
0: Totally.
1: You know what I mean?
0: Totally.
1: Like to have the time to gaze at my navel. Like,
0: yeah.
1: You know, so I want to continue getting that solid so that I can do what I'm supposed to be doing for whatever it is, like using my platform in whatever way I can.
0: Yeah, I remember you saying you need something to fight for.
1: Yeah.
0: Do you still feel that way?
1: There's plenty. There's never going to be there's plenty. Mm. There's just plenty. Like, trying to do things, trying to figure out where do you say stuff? Where do you say it? Over here? Where do you use your platform straight up? You know, it's hard to parse because, like, ultimately my platform is in the service of highlighting things. So I'm willing to destabilize it to a certain extent, but then it's like, if I completely lose it, like, what good is that? So I'm trying to figure out what I want to use it for. And for me, like, it really is doubling down on like what I'm schooled in and what I'm educated in, which is the history, our cultural history.
0: Right.
1: So I'm just going to keep doing that. You know, I don't think I can stop at this point, but I do need a slight break.
0: Yeah. Can we play another song from the record? Boy, I love that version of High on a Mountain.
1: Thank you.
0: Is there anything you want to say about the song or about Ola Belle Reid before we play a clip?
1: She's a North Carolina banjo player and songwriter. And, you know, those old timers really had a knack of taking the old forms, making a new song that sound like it was around forever. You know, I love that song. And I love that kind of high lonesome sound. You know, I mean, Piedmont means foot of the hills. So I'm right next to Appalachia. So there's a lot of that sound and feel that I feel in my bones for sure, you know. So yeah, and it's just one of those when we do it, like people like love it live, you know, because it's just got, it's that kind of mountain blues, you know, it's this interesting combo of things. So
0: just talking about it kind of gives me chills, I have to say.
1: Yeah.

0: We're here with Rhiannon Giddens, and the new album is called Hope is a Thing with Feathers. I would be remiss not to talk about Emily Dickinson as you grabbed that as the title for the album and wrote a song inspired by that poem. Talk to us about that poem. Why did that strike you? Why did that end up being the title here?
1: Well, it's just something that really just spoke to me at a certain time. Obviously, like, that's a well-known poem, you know, and other folks have said it, but also have used it as inspiration, you know, like Alice Randall has a song with Hope is a Thing with Feathers being the first line. This, for me, was just a setting of the poem. You know, it's not a song inspired by it. It's literally like, I'm a classically trained singer, so I think of things slightly differently, you know, in terms of when you sing classical music, you know, you might sing the same setting of a poem by like three different composers. You know, like Schubert did it, and then Schumann, and then Wolf, and they're all very different, you know, ways through like a Goethe poem or something like that. So for me, it was just like, oh, that's, I really feel the need to do that for some reason. Like this melody downloaded into my brain, and then Niwal Tsumbu like came up with that beautiful accompaniment on the guitar, and the way that he found that guitar part, you know, really represents the sort of never stopping nature of Emily Dickinson's poems, because like the way she used punctuation, you know, often their poems end with the dash, like, so it never ends really. And this poem felt like that, you know? And so the guitar work feels like that. It never wants to stop.
0: Yeah.
1: And in fact, it just kind of trails off at the end, you know? So I love that. It's one of my favorite things that I've recorded, just because it just feels so right. Like, we didn't work on it at all. It was literally like the tune downloaded into my brain, and then he just started playing. Boom.
0: Boom.
1: That was it.
0: Amazing.
1: Yeah, and those are my favorite songs because it's just straight from the source.

0: never stops at all.
1: Was the whole album recorded live? Am I getting that right?
2: Mm-hmm.
1: At Dirk's studio.
2: Yeah,
1: is this the same studio that Our Native Daughters recorded at?
2: Mm-hmm.
1: Aw. Have you been back since then? Is this the first time you went back there since?
2: This is the first time, yeah. Because I made the two records with Francesco in Ireland. And then, yeah, this is the first time back.
1: Before we wrap up today, I want to just throw these words out and see what comes to your mind. Women in music. How do you feel about those words today?
2: I feel like there's so many amazing women. We just deal with so much. I mean, now that I'm in menopause, I just go, it's the way I feel about like Black people in this country. It's just like, y'all don't even know. Like, and we're still like getting up and doing the thing, right? I think that we've got a long way to go. But I think there's a lot of amazing women making amazing music and always have.
1: Yeah.
2: So when I think of women in music, I think, yeah, boss, like so many great women in music. When I think of women in the music industry, it's a different conversation. And we need to start separating them because an industry is an industry.
1: Yeah.
2: And it's a power structure that is not weighted towards women. It's not weighted towards people from the underclass. It's weighted to the top. And that's what industry is. So we've got to stop pretending that it's anything other than what it is, which is an industry. Now, people are making beautiful music within the industry. People are helping artists make beautiful art in that industry on every level because they love it. And that's the framework we've given ourselves to work in. Music is no longer a cultural product. It is a commercial product. And that's a really big shift. That's never been the case in human history. We've never been able to separate the music from the music maker until the recording industry, which is only 100 years old. And that is realities that go into what the music industry is. So women have been making music always, and they will continue to make music. How we want to look at the industry, how we want to look at the endemic abuse in the industry, those are other questions.
1: It's been so great to spend this time with you. Thank you so much for coming back. Yeah.
2: Yeah, thanks for having me.
1: Would you like to make a wish? I have a Shiro's magic wand for you. You could change anything in the music industry for women, for queer people, for anybody who is not given an equal place, an equal platform.
2: I just wish for the ability to be mediocre instead of superhuman to make it.
1: May it be so. I love that wish. Thanks again to Rhiannon Giddens. What song should we go out with today? Caroline.
2: Mediocre instead of superhuman to make it.
1: May it be so. I love that wish. Thanks again to Rhiannon Giddens. What song should we go?

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1: Thanks for having me.
0: Massive thanks to Rhiannon Giddens for being with us. Her seventh album, Hope is the Thing with Feathers, is available now on Nonesuch Records. Today's conversation has been condensed and edited for broadcast. 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Special thanks this week to the folks at CoBuzz for the use of their space in New York City to record this interview. Stay with us as we close the hour with a brand new song from fellow North Carolinians, Sylvan Esso. And we also celebrate Tracy Thorne's birthday when She Rose Radio continues.
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0: It's She Rose and I'm Carmel Holt. Libra season has begun, and with it so many She Rose birthdays to celebrate. I want to wish a happy birthday to Tracy Thorne of Everything But the Girl, who was born on September 26th, 1962. Going back to their 1994 breakthrough album, Amplified Heart, for this one. I step

0: Can't stop, won't stop listening to the new Sylvan Esso album, Ow Infinity. That was on Shiro's Radio. And we say happy birthday to Tracy Thorn of Everything But the Girl with that track Missing from the 1994 album Amplified Heart. That does it for this week's edition of Shiro's Radio. Thanks as always for tuning in. 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

0: That is music from Red Clay Strays here on WTMD, and they, just like everybody else, want to be loved. And good morning to you. I'm Bob the Paper Guy. Thanks for joining us here on Maryland's NPR music station, 89.7 WTMD, statewide, Bayside, community amplified. And thanks you once again for tuning in on what promises to be an interesting Saturday as far as the weather is concerned. Currently, 65 degrees, some showers in the vicinity, and we are kind of dealing with a nor'easter, some of the effects of a nor'easter, and we'll keep our eyes peeled to see what the weather has in store for us as we go along throughout the morning. One thing I can tell you with a degree of certainty is that we've got plenty of live music, great music here for you, including First Aid Kit, some music from the Claypool Lennon Delirium, and U2, all that and more coming up for you on TMD.
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Radiohead on WTMD. That one called Weird Fishes Arpeggio. And right before that, music from Robin Hitchcock, Balloon Man. And we started off that set of music with the band Love Spit Love, going back to their debut album of 1994. And a song called Wake Up, Love Spit Love, the project of Richard Butler and his brother Tim Butler, who you may recognize from the Psychedelic Furs. And this particular CD has been called a bargain bin bargain. Yeah, a bargain bin bargain. And indeed it was. Came out in 1994. I picked it up many years later for like about $2, and certainly $2 well spent. Right now, let's get back into the music with Polar View. And we talked about this. It's 89.7 TMD.

0: That is brand new music from U2 here on 89.7 WTMD. The song was called Silencio, a new U2 record, the third one for this year, I believe, coming out, at least scheduled for release, in November, November 13th, produced by Jackknife Lee. And a song, according to the band, which is an homage to early surf punk insolence, and it kind of gets back to the fast-paced, fast-moving rock sounds that U2 did so well for a number of years. It's all part of the group's 50th anniversary milestone, Silencio, U2. Polar View right before that, which we talked about this on TMD. I'm Bob the Paper Guy. Good morning to you. Thanks for tuning in on this Saturday morning. We've got some music from Guster coming up in just about 30 seconds.
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0: keeping on.
1: Yeah, just trying to keep on keeping on. First Aid Kit with My Silver Lining. And right before that, it was the music of Guster, Overexcited, from an album that came out back in 2019. That album was called Look Alive. And I remember the press kit that came along with that album had a tin of Guster hot chocolate, which they kind of mentioned in the song Overexcited. They also mentioned spinach, which did not come with the press kit for obvious reasons, I'm sure. Father John Misty and The Payoff. It's TMD.

0: That is new music from Jesse Wells, the album that came out back in June of this year called Masks Off. Won't You Come Out Tonight? And right before that, music from the Claypool Lennon Delirium, Blood and Rockets and Father John Misty right before that with The Payoff. All for you on TMD, Maryland's NPR music station. And coming up in just mere seconds, it is the music of Sunvolt.
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0: 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And on the other side of the hour, well, we heard a couple of pretty cool tunes from the Pixies, You're So Impatient, Queens of the Stone Age giving us Easy Street, and Sunvolt, Jay Farrar and Company with The Picture here on WTMD, Maryland's NPR music station, statewide, Bayside, community amplified, TMD, commercial free radio for Baltimore. And coming up for you here in the 9 o'clock hour on this Saturday morning, plenty of cool stuff, including music from Warren Zevon, some Sierra Farrell on the way, and a little bit of Britpop from Oasis as well. Stick around for all that good music that is on the way, and we'll hit you up with some Role Model in just less than 20 seconds.
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0: Lawyers, guns, and money, the music of Warren Zevon here on WTMD. Warren Zevon, a wild and crazy guy musically, but I was watching a video clip of him being interviewed, I believe it was with David Letterman, and very articulate and down-to-earth kind of guy. Warren Zevon, Lawyers, Guns, and Money. Wishy right before that with the song Fly. And we started off with Role Model, a new music from the album Chuck Timely and the Hourglass. 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

0: BBDO. I'm not quite sure what that means, but that is George Ezra and a song called Budapest here on TMD. And right before that, Strawberry Alarm Clock, Barefoot in Baltimore. And we started off that little set of music with Baltimore music from the artist Giant Wave, who is in reality Will Rockwell Ryerson, a Baltimore DIY artist who has played with a number of different Baltimore area bands, including Flock of Dimes. Will, with his project, A Giant Wave, and the album Year of Space. Pretty cool stuff. All for you on WTMD.
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89.7 WTMD, that is the music of Beck. A brand new album came out September 18th, just about a week or so ago. And the new album, Ride Lonesome, really digging that. Going back to his pensive, somewhat melancholy ways, but for me, that's the best Beck. And maybe you agree or maybe you don't, but definitely a great song from Beck. From Ride Lonesome. And right before Beck, well, we were listening to the music of Hozier from Eden, also St. Paul and the Broken Bones, and Mavis Staples, the timeless superstar Mavis Staples with Worthy on TMD. Your home for commercial-free rock and roll music 24 hours a day, 7 days a week. And right now, a little bit of Britpop for you from Oasis.

Champagne Supernova Oasis, and that song written by Noel Gallagher. It's the closing track on the second studio album that Oasis put out called What's the Story, Morning Glory. That came out in 1995. And Paul Weller appears as a guest guitarist and does some backing vocals on that song as well. Really a good tune from Oasis, Champagne.

0: 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It's your
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0: That is brand new music from Phoebe Bridgers here on WTMD, Maryland's NPR music station. The song called Bobby, a song that is, been considered as a song more or less about her relationship with her partner, Bo Burnham, whose real name is Robert, hence the name Bobby. And the underlying theme is that this is the way her boyfriend brings her joy. Yeah, and so happy to see Phoebe being a little bit joyful. Phoebe Bridgers and Bobby right before that. Mindy Smith giving us What Went Wrong, another song about relationships. This one, kind of an up-tempo musical beat, but the underlying lyrics to that song are all about the confusion and pain of a failed relationship. What Went Wrong, Mindy Smith, from her 2009 album, Stupid Love. And yeah, sometimes love can be stupid. And on the other side of the hour, Sierra Ferrell with Pair of Dice here on TMD. Good morning to you. I'm Bob the Paper Guy. Delighted to be here with you on this Saturday morning. Plenty of cool stuff coming your way this hour, including some Grace Potter, The War on Drugs, and Leon Bridges as well. And then later in the morning, heading into the afternoon, Dave Z will be here from noon until 3, Megan Bird from 3 until 6, continuing the musical excellence that is WTMD.
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then right into a backspin. Freaker, right by the speaker, never seem to get enough. Priceless as precious.

A little bit of Irish folk rock music for you this morning here on WTMD. The Merry Wallopers, Kit Kat Club is the song we heard from the Merry Wallopers, and they will be doing some touring, and you'll be able to catch them. Actually, next year, they'll be in Washington, down in D.C. at the Union Stage, and Philadelphia in March 4th, at the Theater of the Living Arts. So the Merry Wallopers, the Irish folk music group, on their way to America. Right before the Merry Wallopers, Keller Williams with Freaker by the Speaker, a great song from Keller Williams, who is quite the entertaining artist. And we started off with Miles Smith, the debut record from Miles Smith, and the song that we heard, Hold Me in the Dark. Here on the WTMD, the name of the new album, My Mess, My Heart, My Life, Miles Smith, new music on TMD. And let's continue on with this one, not quite new music, but still very good. Just the same, a little bit of Bob Marley copping to Shooting the Sheriff. I shot the sheriff, he said. It's TMD.

0: 89.7 WTMD, that is the music from The War on Drugs with Under the Pressure, great tune from that storied band out of Philadelphia. And right before that, I Shot the Sheriff, Bob Marley and the Wailers. And of course, that song probably made more famous by Eric Clapton, who did that on the 461 Ocean Boulevard album. A lot of people not happy with Eric because they felt like he was appropriating the music of Jamaica. But Bob Marley, for him, he said, well, you know, I don't mind Eric Clapton doing that song because it helps bring attention to reggae music and the things that we do. So he found it to be very helpful that Eric Clapton had covered that song, I Shot the Sheriff. And coming up for you here in a matter of mere seconds, some music from Brittany Howard.
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Do you love me? Do you love me not? You'll have to peel those petals off the flowers to figure that one out. That is a brand new music from Grace Potter, a single release from the new album called Trespasser, which came out earlier this year in the spring. And it is the seventh studio record for Grace. And definitely, if you've never seen Grace Potter in concert and you get the opportunity, you should go see her because she is quite the amazing performer. Very, very energetic and really relates well to her audience. And right before Grace Potter, it was Of Monsters and Men, Mountain Sound, and Brittany Howard kicking things off with What Now, all for you on a Saturday morning. Good morning to you. I'm Bob the Paper Guy here on WTMD, Maryland's NPR music station. Delighted to be here with you. And right now, let's get into some Baltimore music with a band known as Plurals. They have a very stylized spelling for their name, all capital letters, P-L-R-L-S. And from Plurals, the song Round Rabbit.

That is new music on WTMD, Slapdragon, giving us already one from the album Mission Statement, and Plurals right before that on WTMD, Slapdragon, giving us already one from the album Mission Statement, and Plurals.

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0: Getting into a nice little groove there with Claro, Sexy to Someone, and right before that, music from the Linda Lindas here on WTMD, Burning Out, a single released from the band. And we started off at the top of the hour with music from the Standells and their big hit from 1965 called Dirty Water. And because of the subject matter of that song, a lot of people thought that the band actually came from Boston. Well, no, they were actually from Los Angeles, and they are thought to be a band that influenced the Ramones and the Sex Pistols, among others. They were certainly kind of a garage rock proto-punk band, the Standells, and the song is paying homage to the city of Boston. And it's famously polluted at that point in time, Boston Harbor and the Charles River. And some of the music actually is inspired by sort of real life events. The producer of that album, that song, Ed Cobb, was actually mugged in Boston. And the mention of frustrated women who had to be in by 12 o'clock included an event that was going on at Boston University. There was a curfew that women had to be in by 12 o'clock. That was 1965. So there you go. A little bit of Standell's Dirty Water history for you on TMD. I'm Bob the Paper Guy, and coming up for you in just a moment here, it is music from the Jayhawks.
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0: 89.7 WTMD, Tame Impala with Let It Happen. And right before that, Kimberly, Baltimore Music on this Saturday morning, Mourn Me. And we also heard in that set of music, an extended set of Saturday morning music from the Autumn Defense, a band that featured a former member of Wilco, John Stirratt. And we heard This Thing That I've Found from the Autumn Defense. Nice song. And as just as recently as last December, the band apparently had gotten back together and done a little bit of touring. So perhaps they'll have something new in 2026 before the year is over, or maybe 2027. And in that mix of music as well, it was the Jayhawks with Keeping Our Heads Above Water, and Lord Huron with I Lied. All that for you on a WTMD. I'm Bob the Paper Guy. Thank you so much for letting us, me, WTMD, be a part of your Saturday morning.
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0: And we are Maryland's NPR music station, WTMD, statewide Bayside. We're here for you each and every day, and thank you for letting us be a part of your Saturday, and really just a part of every day. And right now, let's take a look at a brief look at a historical event, and I say historical, and that is really quite a stretch, but on this day back in 1964, the TV program Gilligan's Island debuted on CBS. Yeah, Gilligan's Island made its debut, and that sitcom ran for 98 episodes over 3 seasons between 1964 and 1967, and those 98 episodes have been run countless thousands of times over the years, and you always wonder, you know, how they never managed to get off of that island. But you don't want to think about it too much, because Gilligan's Island, pretty much just mindless entertainment. And this is Florence and the Machine, Ship to Wreck. It's TMD.

Couple of songs in honor of the debut of Gilligan's Island on this day back in 1964. CBS giving us some highbrow entertainment to enjoy. Gilligan's Island running for 98 episodes over the course of three seasons. And World Party, Ship of Fools, and Florence and the Machine with Ship to Wreck here on WTMD.

0: Your home for Total Music Discovery, 89.7 WTMD. The new music in question there, a song called Hot Blooded. The band New Constellations, they are a dream pop duo out of Portland, Oregon. And they have a new record out that really sounds pretty good. It Comes in Waves is the name of the new record. And right before that, it was Art Deco with I Feel Alive and Big Thief, UFOF, kicking things off on that set of music here on your Saturday morning, soon to be a Saturday afternoon. I'm Bob the Paper Guy, and I'm getting ready to head on down the road and see what kind of mischief and mayhem I can get myself into later in the afternoon. I hope you have a wonderful rest of your Saturday. We'll get together again tomorrow morning, beginning at, how about 8 o'clock? 8 o'clock Sunday morning for the Underground Archives. And coming up for you at the top of the hour, Dave Z will be here from 12 until 3 with copious amounts of great WTMD music, followed by Megan Bird from 3 until 6, and Clint Thomas, Reggae Rhythms, beginning at 6 o'clock this evening, 2 hours of some of the best reggae music that you'll hear anywhere right here on this very fine radio facility. So you enjoy the rest of your Saturday, and I will check in with you again tomorrow morning.
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89.7 WTMD, some Raylan Baxter for you with Yellow Eyes, a song you can find off the 2015 album Imaginary Man. Did you know Raylan Baxter actually graduated from Annapolis High School and actually played lacrosse for Loyola University? In case you didn't know. Good afternoon, I am Dave Z. Let's get right back into the music with the latest from Michigander. This is called Taxi. It's new music on Maryland's NPR music station, TMD.

0: We all need a little chaos, don't we? It's Orla Gartland on 89.7 WTMD. Had the latest from Michigander in there as well with Taxi, taken from his most recent album, Over Before You Know It. If you want to see Michigander live, by the way, his name is Jason Singer, which is an awesome stage name. I don't know why he just didn't keep it. But regardless, you can catch him at the Atlantis down in D.C. on November 7th. We're going to get right back into the music in about 15 seconds with some music from Geese as well as Car Seat Headrest and Going Local for You with Mr. VCR. All of that is in mere seconds here on TMD.
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young. 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

Going back to the Twin Fantasy album, that is Car Seat Headrest with Bodies on 89.7 WTMD. Now, Will Toledo from Car Seat Headrest actually wrote those songs in his late teens, and he recorded them on a home recorder laptop. But eventually in 2016, realizing that the work wasn't really completed and he had access to professional recording equipment, he re-recorded the whole album. We also had music in there from Kiwi Jr. as well as Geese with Cobra. I am Dave Z, and it's time for some local music from Mr. VCR. Here's One Trick Pony on TMD.

0: From their third studio album, The Suburbs, that is Arcade Fire with The Suburbs on 89.7 WTMD. Had Mr. VCR in there as well with One Trick Pony, giving you some local music, something you can only get here from us at TMD. I am Dave Z. I've got music on the way from a band that is going to be playing a sold-out show at the Capital One Arena later on this evening. If you're not sure who the band is, I'm assuming you're probably not going to the show. If you are going to the show, you know who the band is, and I'm not going to feature one song from them, but I've got three songs that you could possibly hear later on this evening down in D.C. Yes, that band, Gorillaz, is coming up next on Maryland's NPR Music Station, 89.7 WTMD.
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This is Maryland's NPR music station, 89.7 WTMD. Just had a threesome with gorillas. That was Dirty Harry. We also had 19-2000 in there, as well as their big hit, Clint Eastwood. As I said before, that band is going to be playing at the Capital One Arena later on this evening. If you are going, I do believe you are going to see one fantastic show. I know my wife is going to it, and she's very, very excited about it. I got to stay home and take care of the kids. Fun times indeed. Hey, let's get back into the music right now with the latest from Cage the Elephant. This is Dying in Reverse on TMD.

0: A song written by Colin Moulding from the band XTC off their album Black Sea from 1980. That is Generals and Majors on 89.7 WTMD. Now, he apparently wrote that song as a satirical take on the phrase, "Oh, what a lovely war." You gotta love the English's sense of humor. It's so, so dry. We also had the latest from Cage the Elephant in there with Dying in Reverse. Still no word on a full-length album, but I'm sure one is going to be forthcoming since we've had two new songs from Cage the Elephant over the past 4 or 5 months or so. I am Dave Z. I hope your Saturday afternoon is off to a great start. We're going to get back into the music in literally just a few short seconds with the latest from Slowpulp. I've got Better Man next for you here on Maryland's NPR Music Station, WTMD.
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Always in the better land. 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Don't forget, their fifth studio album, Dopamine Chamber, is coming out on October 16th. Let's keep the energy moving. I've got some Suki Waterhouse on the way. Here's G.O.D. and the Broken Ribs. It's Jack White on Maryland's NPR music station, WTMD.

0: An artist you can catch at the All Things Go Festival in literally just a couple of hours. That is Suki Waterhouse with Super Sad on 89.7 WTMD. Suki is going to be going on the Pavilion stage right around 5 p.m. today. So, yeah, if you're heading to All Things Go Festival, make sure you get there before 5 p.m. to enjoy some Suki Waterhouse. I am Dave Z. I've got music from Billy Strings on the way. We'll get a classic from The Who and music from Arctic Monkeys. So a lot in store for you coming up over the next 30 minutes here on TMD.
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From his most recent album, So Much for Goodbyes, that is Billy Strings with Burn the Other End on 89.7 WTMD. Hopefully you're able to score tickets to his Billy Ween Halloween event that's happening at CFG Bank on October 30th and 31st. He literally put on one of the craziest shows you could likely ever see last year, so not sure how he's going to top it, but I'm sure he will. So if you're going to the show, make sure you let us know how it was, because I'm sure it's going to be an amazing, amazing time. We also had Father John Misty in there with She Cleans Up. Now, Roger Daltrey, he played at the National Harbor down in D.C. a couple of nights ago, and I was really shocked to find out that he did not play this song, which, personal opinion, is one of the greatest Who songs ever written. Here is Love Rain Over Me. It's the Who. It's TM.

0: Do I Want to Know? It is Arctic Monkeys on 89.7 WTMD. Now, there's a lot of rumors floating around at the beginning of the year that the band was no longer going to make music together. Of course, they released their track Opening Night on the War Child compilation at the early part of the year. Now, Matt Helders from the band basically said that making music together is something the band will always do. So maybe the rumors are untrue, but haven't had anything new from them lately except for that one song, so I guess we'll have to wait and see. We also had the Lovable Idiots in there with Buddy Boy giving you some local music here on 89.7 WTMD. Coming up shortly, I've got a little ode to our furry feline friends. Yes, I'm going to do a little set of music on cats. It's going to be pretty fun, and it's coming up next on TMD.
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If you're going to do a set of music on our furry feline friends with a very big attitude, you got to include that song from The Cure. That was The Love Cats on 89.7 WTMD. Had Cool for Cats from Squeeze, as well as Cat Stevens classic Moonshadow in there. Yes, a little ode to cats in a weird sort of way. I am Dave Z. I've got brand new music from Sports Team coming up in just a few short minutes, but right now, it's Pumped Up Kicks. Here's Foster the People on Maryland's NPR music station, WTMD.

From Cambridge, England, that is new music from Sports Team. The song is called Billy, and, well, it's only available as a single. Yep, they just dropped it as a single about a week or so ago, and that was about it. They, of course, released an album back in 2025, Boys These Days, but that song is not part of it. And do you remember when they did a promotional tour here in the States? They were robbed. Someone took their all their band equipment. Hey, welcome to the USA. I am Dave Z. We're going to get back into the music with a promotional tour here in the States. They were robbed. Someone took their all their band equipment. Hey, welcome to the USA. I am Dave Z. We're going to

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An Al Jay song whose title comes from the 1966 book of the same name by Truman Capote. That is In Cold Blood on 89.7 WTMD. Now, the song isn't really about mass murderers, but it was a song that the band wrote while they're still in their early days at Leeds University, and it took them several years later to complete the whole thing and, of course, release it on their album Relaxer from 2017. I am Dave Z. It's time for new music from Kings of Leon. They are going to be releasing a new album on November 6th called Oh My Beloved, and here's the first track off of it. This is My Whole World. It's new music discovery on Maryland's NPR music station, WTMD.

0: From their debut album, Wet Leg, that is Wet Leg with Wet Dream. It's 89.7 WTMD. That's a whole lot of wet in there. We also had Kings of Leon's latest, My Whole World, taken from their forthcoming 10th studio album, Oh My Beloved, which is due out on November 6. I am Dave Z. I hope your Saturday afternoon is going great. I've got some music from LCD Sound System on the way. We'll get some Death Cab for Cutie, and you know what? Just because, I'm going to play some Badly Drawn Boy for you as well, and it's coming up in mere seconds on TMD.
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Off of I Built You a Tower, that is Death Cab for Cutie with Stone Over Water. This is 89.7 WTMD. The band is currently in the UK, but they just announced they're going to be coming back to the States and touring once again. Apparently, Ben Gibbard and band don't want to go home for some reason. I wonder if they're running away from something. Anyways, they're going to be starting their second leg of their U.S. tour in March. Unfortunately, no shows are going to be coming to our area. I believe the closest will be in Pittsburgh, Pennsylvania. We also had music from Badly Drawn Boy in there, Once Around the Block. I am Dave Z. I've got the Flaming Lips on the way. Right now, though, I want to play a longer song for you and one of my favorites from LCD Sound System. This is All My Friends. It's Maryland's NPR Music Station, 89.7 WTMD.

0: The Flaming Lips. It is 89.7 WTMD. I have to admit, I never saw that band live until I saw them with Weezer at the Anthem about a year or so ago, and they absolutely blew me away. It was like being in a live version of the Rocky Horror Picture Show. It was just a blast, and look forward to seeing them again if they ever come back into our area. We also had music from LCD Sound System in there with All My Friends. If you're an LCD Sound System fan and you find yourself in Aspen, Colorado, for the New Year's, you might want to check them out. They're going to be playing at Belly Up Aspen on December 30th, 31st, as well as January 1st. And that's it for their shows for the remainder of this year. I am Dave Z. Now, myself, I'm going to be heading to England in just a few short days to visit some relatives and whatnot. But I'm a huge fan of the post-punk scene that's happening in England nowadays. And while I'm in England, I plan to make a few stops and check in out a few bands if possible. And I'm going to feature one of those bands, as well as a few others in the subgenre of the post-punk movement that's happening in England. And we'll get it all started with some Yard Act in just a few short seconds here on TMD.
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1: 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Rodrigo y Gabriela, all next week, in the morning with Alex on 89.7 TMD.
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movie, and I bet he'd be up for giving you a leg up if you just give him a hand. Just don't be doing originals, play the standards and don't get political. I know what that dickhead singer's like. He'll end up in the back of an ambulance with the mic stand rammed up his twice over, all because he couldn't ignore the flag and be polite. Show some respect and listen to my advice, because if you don't challenge me on anything, you'll find I'm actually very nice. Are you listening?

capping off my little ode to the post-punk movement that's going on in England at this current point in time. That is music from Squid. Crispy Skin is the name of the track. You can find it off the third studio album, Cowards, which came out early last year. Learn about that album. It is pretty twisted and dark, but a brilliant, brilliant album from that band. I remember seeing them when they came on that tour to the Black Cat in D.C., and it was probably one of my favorite shows over the past decade. Such a great band to see live. We also had another post-punk band in there with Keg. Skybather is the name of this track. That is a band that I already have tickets to go see when I'm in England next week. The band has never actually made it to the States. Not sure if they ever will, but man, oh man, that was such a great song. And we started it all off with the Yard Act and The Overload. Yes, a band that does come to the States quite often when they are touring. Hopefully they'll hit the Autobar again when they come back around to the East Coast. I am Dave Z. Speaking of bands coming into town, this band slash artist has a couple of shows coming up at the 930 Club. I'll give you all the details about it in a few short seconds, but right now, let's listen to some Beirut. Here is Santa Fe on TMD.

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This is 89.7 WTMD, and that was brand new stuff from Personal Trainer. Moping is the name of the track. You can find it off the album Human A-Holes, which came out about a week or two ago, maybe 3 weeks. But regardless, pretty great album. Unfortunately, that band has never toured here in the U.S., at least to the best of my knowledge. They did a few pop-up shows here and there, but no real full-fledged tour, and it doesn't look like one is on the horizon either, as they're currently touring around the UK and Europe, and then hitting their homeland of the Netherlands at the latter part of the year or maybe early next year. But no dates for the US, unfortunately, which stinks because I've seen some of their live performances online and they look to be a really fun band live. Speaking of bands being live, we also had music from Beirut with Santa Fe. They have two shows announced for the 930 Club coming up in 2027 on April 6th and 7th. The show on the 6th sold out immediately, so they added a second show on the 7th. I do believe tickets are still available for that one. I am Dave Z. I am just about out of here. Megan B. is going to be taking the reins for the next few hours. And then, of course, don't forget about Izzy's show later on tonight, In the Pit. If you're a fan of the hardcore music scene like myself, you'll definitely enjoy it because that's what she has for you for 2 hours coming up tonight at 10 p.m. I'm going to leave you with music from Wishy, Sensational, the

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Megan Bird here with you on your Saturday. Glad to be here with you. That was Human Again from Ghanaian-Australian artist Genesis Owusu. He said the inspiration of that song is the digital sensory overload with today's modern day society. He said, quote, living in the digital age of misinformation is genuinely brain frying sometimes. So much global gaslighting, so much to cry and scream about. It's easier to just flip the switch off and sink into base hedonism to feel human again. But it's really important to care. Also in that set of music, Soccer Mommy with Driver. And now up next, the latest single from Sabrina Teitelbaum, who you may know better as Blonde Shell. She's currently on her largest headlining tour to date. You can catch her at Union Transfer in Philly on Halloween, October 31st, or at the 930 Club in D.C. on November 3rd. 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

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That's Rust right here on your Radio Oasis 89.7 WTMD Baltimore. Coming up next, a track from a band whose name I really enjoy, The Disgusting Sisters. And it's comprised of real life siblings, Jules and Josie Hopkins. This song is inspired by one of their ex-boyfriends. It's the first song they ever wrote together. And it's off of their debut album, Skin and Blisters, which is dropping October 30th. This song mentions The Strokes, Candy Crush, MDMA, and grown men whose mothers still buy their underwear. It's called Not Cool. The sister said, we'll let you decide if you think he's cool or not. Give it a listen. New music here on TMD, Total Music Discovery.

0: 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WTMD Baltimore. That was from former First Thursday Festival performer Seven Teller, who opened up our First Thursday festivities this past season. 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You can revisit all your favorite First Thursday Festival memories at WTMD.org. And you can catch them at a free music and arts festival that they've been curating for years now, Tellerfest, which is coming to Union Craft Brewing October 3rd. It starts at noon. It's totally free to the public. There'll be a ton of vendors there and some really great bands. An awesome lineup with some local music, including Coastal Plain, Cult Counselor, Glorian, Rachel May Trio, Radish, Shamboogie Visitor Center, and many more. 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A little Zeppelin in that set as well for you. That was Black Dog. And brand new music at the top, that was Not Cool from Disgusting Sisters. Coming up next, another commercial-free set of music. Stick around, we'll be right back.
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From Fiona Apple to Arlo Parks, it's radio for music people. Maryland's NPR music station, 89.7. A little collab right there from James Bay and John Batiste. That was Sunshine in the Room. And Houndmouth rounding out that set with Say It. Coming up next, a brand new song from a queer art pop musician out of Austin, Texas. They were named KUTX's July Artist of the Month. And just put out a debut album called Tom Girl, which they said could serve as the score of someone in their 20s. This album talks all about the grief, the mistakes, the lessons learned during a really weird and complicated time in one's life. Here's the opening track, Peanut Butter Cigarettes. It's new music from Quentin here on TMD.

0: sure a lot of us are gearing up for Halloween and trying to figure out what our costumes are going to be this year. It makes me sad that music videos aren't really a part of that process anymore. But if we were back in 2011, you would have seen a lot of geometric shapes painted on people's faces. All you needed was a steady hand and a lot of paint. That was all in that music video from Gotye featuring Kimbra. That was somebody that I used to know. A massive hit that past year. What are your Halloween ideas? I want to know some costumes. I need some inspiration. I got a few ideas percolating. Grace Potter also in that set with Love is Love. And at the top, brand new music out of Austin, Texas from Quentin. That was Peanut Butter Cigarettes. We're going to take a quick break. We'll be back with more music in just seconds. 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
0: Where Baltimore discovers new music, 89.7 WTMD Baltimore. Coming up next, a band that's been around for decades. In fact, Friday marked the 50th anniversary of their first rehearsal back in 1976 in the kitchen of drummer Larry Mullen Jr.'s parents' home. I'm talking about U2, who after months of waiting and having their first single out there, we finally know a release date and an album name for their 16th album, Carnaval de Luz, which is dropping on November 13th. It's the band's first album since 2017. And something very, very special on this album, it features the final recording from Dolly Parton. Brian Eno is also a part of this project as well. Here is the second single and brand new track from U2. It's Silencio. New music right here on TMD.

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Hey, hey, Megan Bird here with you on your Saturday. Hope you're doing well. That was Mama with Speeding 72. I got another great hour of TMD tunes coming your way. And a brand new one up next from the guitar duo Rodrigo y Gabriela. This song is very special because it is the first ever vocal track they've put out. And they've got a lot to say. This song is from their new album, Our Home, which just dropped on September 18th. They have a headlining tour this fall. They are coming to the Anthem October 20th. And wanted to give you a first listen at this brand new single. It's called Somos Como Tú, which translates to We Are Like You. And Rodrigo Sanchez, one half of the band, said he originally wrote this song while living in Paris over a decade ago. And has always loved it, but for some reason, they could never come up with a recording that really sounded like them. So they decided to try it again for this album, and it turned into something that felt very powerful and honest and even more relevant than it was a decade ago. The song addresses migration, displacement, and the common humanity shared by people searching for somewhere to belong. New music, Somos Como Tú by Rodrigo y Gabriela. Right here on TMD Total Music Discovery.

0: 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Let Things Go from Camp. We also heard brand new music from Rodrigo y Gabriela. That is the second single off of their new album, Our Home, which just dropped last week. Megan here with you on your Saturday. Coming up next, I've got Noah Kahan, new music from Foo Fighters, some Spoon, Black Pumas, and much more. Keep it tuned right here to TMD.
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That is the latest from the Foo Fighters. It's called Window. It's the third single from their latest album, Your Favorite Toy, which is out now, the band's 12th studio project, and a beautiful music video to accompany that song that follows a window cleaner's journey as he happens upon a different world, circumstances, stories, and people with each floor he cleans, just observing from the outside. Check it out. If you got a ticket to the Power to the People concert coming our way next weekend, curated by Tom Morello at Meriwether Post, you'll be catching Foo with a ton of other really incredible acts. So if you're going, just know that I'm very jealous of you. Noah Kahn also in that set with Doors. And now we're going to head on over to Austin, Texas, and hear a little Spoon. Here's Written in Reverse right here on TMD.

0: Music made here. 89.7 WTMD. A little club bop there for you. That was Love Will Be from Baltimore hailing NYC-based singer-songwriter Nae. That's N-A-E. And made in collaboration with Baltimore band Gigi, a former First Thursday Festival performer, and Micah E. Wood, who has stepped on the First Thursday stage as well. And we've been spinning a lot of his music for years. Great to see a local-centric music collab there. Also in that set, Black Pumas with Colors and Spoon with Written in Reverse. Coming up next, Sun Little, Big Thief, Kurt Vile, and a brand new one from his Golden Messenger right here on 89.7.
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0: where Baltimore discovers new music. 89.7 WTMD, In the Middle of It. That is a brand new track from North Carolina-based singer-songwriter MC Taylor, also known by his stage name, His Golden Messenger. That song deals with something most of us can relate to. Finding connection, coping with aging. He really talked a lot about fatherhood on this album and looking for hope in a jagged, confusing world. That song is the leading single from his latest album, I'm People, which arrived back in May. And he recorded it in a stunning decommissioned church turned studio tucked away just outside of Woodstock, New York. And it brought in a circle of live players on this album, including Bruce Hornsby, Sam Beam, who you may also know as Iron and Wine, and Sarah Watkins. His Golden Messenger will be coming to our backyard this November, performing at the Ardmore Music Hall on November 4th, and then at the 930 Club, November 7th. Also in that set, Kurt Vile with Pretty Pimpin', Big Thief in there as well with Knot, and Sun Little kicking it off with Hey Rose. The latest from Alabama Shakes on the way next.
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You are tuned into TMD, your home for total music discovery. That is a brand new one from Maine native Tucker Pillsbury, also known better by his stage name, Role Model. That's his latest track called Joy. It's from his new album, Chuck Timely and the Hourglass, which dropped back in August. Really fun tune that treats Joy as a long-lost friend or visitor, especially with the opening line, "Remember Joy? She's been gone a while." And it talks a lot about how it was really easy to come by joy and happiness in our youth, but it's a little harder to grasp sometimes in adulthood. And Role Model was just in town this past Tuesday performing at the Anthem. A really funny music video for this song. It features a Zoolander-style gasoline fight, if you know, you know, with the actor Aiden Delbis, who you may recognize from the movie Begonia. He played Cousin Don. Also, in that set, we heard Nick Cave and the Bad Seeds kicking us off with Red Right Hand. Megan Bird here with you, hanging out on your Saturday. Glad to be here with you. Coming up next, an artist who graced us with a fabulous live lunch at the Auto Bar earlier this year. It's the latest from Caroline Rose. Yip, yip, yeah.

are tuned in to Maryland's NPR music station, 89.7 WTMD Baltimore. A brand new track from my girl Freak Slug. That is off of her new album Amulet, her sophomore effort, which dropped earlier this month. That song is called Girl Intentions, and it's inspired by the movie Girl Interrupted. And you'll see that if you watch the music video. Enough said. But Freak Slug said that song explores the inner turmoil of what it is to be a woman. She said, quote, "It's an ode to myself, feeling the presence and power of one's soul, dark and light, and seeing in yourself what nobody else can see until you've shown them what you're capable of." She'll be coming to the Atlantis November 11th. Definitely trying to catch that show. I'm kicking myself for missing her last time she was around here. So maybe I'll see you there. Also in that set, one of my favorite duets. That one always holds a special place in my heart. That was Ben Folds and Regina Spektor teaming up for You Don't Know Me. Now we're going to kick it on over to a classic from Lou Reed. It's Vicious, right here on Radio for Music People, 89.7.

0: On the radio. That was Cage the Elephant with Social Cues, the title track from their 2019 Grammy Award-winning album. A deeply personal track from Matt Schultz about the heavy weight of fame. Also in that set, Baltimore Music from Caleb Stein. That was Drinks with Limes, which sounds pretty good right about now. Hope you're having a great Saturday. Megan here, chilling with you. Thanks so much for making WTMD your weekend soundtrack. I've got more on the way next.
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89.7 WTMD, Maryland's NPR music station. That was Geese with Cowboy Nudes from their album 3D Country. A great older album. If you haven't dove into the discography of Geese, might I recommend that one? Also in that set, we heard Jamiroquai with Virtual Insanity, one of my all-time favorite songs and, of course, favorite music videos. Coming up next, the latest from Muse. This is from their album that they dropped in early 2026 titled The Wow Signal, which has a really cool story. I'll tell you more about that coming up next.

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Be with you from Muse's latest album, The Wow Signal, their 10th studio project, which they dropped earlier this year. And it takes its name from the famous 1977 Wow Signal, a 72-second narrowband radio transmission detected from deep space. And some Reddit this down. They said the entire song is 3 minutes and 36 seconds. And you heard three different parts in that song that were distinctly different. And they all broke down meticulously, mathematically, into three exact 72-second parts to match the original Space Signal's duration. And another fun fact about that album, to get that massive, haunting intro, the band recorded that at the First Congregational Church of Los Angeles, which houses the second largest church organ in the world. Coming up next, Gorillaz. Haven't heard this one in a long time. Hope you enjoy it. It's on Melancholy Hill.

0: from Gorillaz' amazing album Plastic Beach, released back in 2010. That was on Melancholy Hill, right here on WTMD, your home for total music discovery. Megan Bird here with ya. It's about time for me to pass things over to Clint Thomas, the Dubmaster. He's got 2 hours of reggae rhythms in store for you to get your Saturday night right. Appreciate you hanging out with me. I got New Beck coming up next. I'll be back with you tomorrow from 3 to 7. Have a great rest of your night. We'll talk real soon. Ciao.
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Greetings, each and everyone, and once again, welcome to another edition of Reggae Rhythms. I'm Clint Thomas, the Dub Monster, going to be taking you through this world of reggae music journey for 2 hours up until the 8 o'clock mark. Want to make sure that you do stick around. We've got plenty of great new music and information. Going to be featuring a number of the local artists from the DMV and the Baltimore area, so you want to make sure that you do stick around. As we just go off with the music of Baltimore's own The Players Band, they're going to be performing on next Saturday in Catonsville, Maryland, as part of the big Reggae and Ska Fest. The Players Band giving us a Jackie Mitchell selection entitled Hot Milk. It's coming from the LP entitled Ska Morgesborg. And as we start up every edition of Reggae Rhythms Roots Odyssey, letting you know that it's going to be sweet reggae music as we continue with the vibes on this Saturday evening. We've got to do nothing but call on love in this reggae journey. This is Anthony Locks here at TMD and Reggae Rhythms.

Yes, I, the music of Alane here at TMD and Reggae Rhythms. I believe Alane is based up there in New Jersey nowadays. Selection entitled Yes, I, and Alane always doing some great things in terms of vocals on her selections. Before Alane, we heard from George Nooks and Break of Day, starting off at the top of that musical set with Anthony Loggs and a selection called Call on Love. We're going to make a trip on up to Canada, but right now Tasha T has been doing some great things in terms of the reggae music year after year. Right now, a selection entitled Everlasting Love.

0: The music of the DMV's own Lady Deflame with the remix of I Need You, here teaming up with Ganga Lee. I'm Clint Thomas, the Dove Master. We're going to be coming back on the other side. Got to take a brief pause for the cause. We're going to be looking at some of the artists who will be appearing next weekend as part of the big Reggae and Ska Fest, so make sure you stay locked right in.
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From their album entitled River of Life, Baltimore's own Ja Works Reggae Band, going to be part of the big Reggae and Ska Fest on next Saturday, October the 3rd in Catonsville, Maryland. And here they are giving us a selection entitled Oh God and Kenyatta Hill, the son of Joseph Culture Hill. He'll also be performing along with Culture on next Saturday. Ja see them a come. You know, Kenyatta Hill has got a delivery much like his dad, Joseph Hill. And you'll be able to check him out on next Saturday at the big Reggae and Ska Fest in Catonsville. Going to be telling you more about that big event on the other side of the hour. Starting off at the top of the set with Culture featuring Joseph Hill. And I believe this was the last full-length recorded album, World Peace, that Joseph Hill recorded with Culture. And we're going to move on over now to Queen Africa. Selection in tattered ragamuffin style here at TMD and Reggae.

Yes, Shabba Ranks with a selection entitled Champion, Message in the Music, uplift and powerful selection. And Queen Ifrica starting off that musical set with Ragamuffin style, coming from her new album entitled Breath of Life. Continuing now with more of the great reggae music, I'm Clint Thomas, the Dubmaster, coming out of St. Croix, U.S. Virgin Islands. This is Rima, Against It All.

0: Nations of the World, What Are All These Wars For? Coming from their album entitled Mass Manipulation, the music of Steel Pulse. And we started off that musical set with Rima and Against It All. I'm Clint Thomas, the Dub Master. And these are the musical vibrations called Reggae Rhythms right here at FM 89.7 WTMD. We're going to be coming back with more of the great reggae vibes. We want to make sure you stick around.
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The music of Oz Wide as we come into our second hour of Reggae Rhythms on this Saturday evening. I'm Clint Thomas, the Dub Master. Oz Wide giving us roots rocking and starting off at the top of that musical set with Tafari, Reggae in My Soul. And about right now, we're going to move on over to a brother who's got reggae in his soul. He hails to us by way of the D.C. area, the DMV. Monsoon will be performing for 2 days at the Linganore Wine Cellars Autumn Reggae Festival on October the 10th and the 11th. Coming from his album entitled My Roots, Monsoon, selection entitled Speak Out.

Yes, you got to believe in you because we believe in you. The music of Sprague Benz, along with Tyrus Ridley and Sean Paul. It's coming from Sprague Benz' latest album entitled Endeavors Reloaded. We believe in you. And Sylvia Teller, the big songstress out of London, England. Great vocalist. She did some background vocals for Steel Pulse and also toured with them a little while back. I believe back in the 1990s, she appeared here in Baltimore at the Pier 6 Concert Pavilion. Skip a Dance, that's Sylvia Teller. And starting off with DC's own Monsoon, Speak Out. He's going to be performing two big days at the big Linganore Wine Cellars Festival. We're going to be telling you more about that momentarily. It's always about great reggae vibes every Saturday from 6 to 8 p.m. right here at FM 89.7 WTMD.

And about now, gonna take a look at some of these upcoming events coming up during the month of October and November. And on that first Saturday in October, October the 3rd, going to be featuring a profile of a number of the ska and reggae artists from the DMV area. 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It's all going to be going on at the Vortex at CAA Park, 202 Ingleside Avenue in Catonsville, Maryland. And for more information, musiccitymd.org. And on Sunday, October the 4th, Strikers Posse going to be part of the big 60th anniversary Fells Point Fun Festival. 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For more information, strikersposse.org. 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And on Monday, November the 9th, Barrington Levy in concert at the Warner Theater in Washington, D.C. 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And that seals it up for this edition of Reggae Rhythms Concerts and Events Calendar. 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As we move forward musically, salute to Burkina Faso and Ibrahim Traore. Selection from Jah Faith called Ouagadougou.

0: The music of Ziggy Ricardo here at TMD and Reggae Rhythm Selection called Head Up. And Jah-Faith starting off at the top of that musical set with Ouagadougou, giving us a little bit of geography and history lesson. Jah-Faith, I'm Clint Thomas, the Dub Monster. We still got more of the great reggae vibes. We got some of the local talent and more new music. 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

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I'm Clint Thomas, the Dub Master, and we're bringing you these great reggae vibes as we do every Saturday from 6 to 8 p.m., just going off with the music of Heart to Fire. Brother Hales, who is by way of Barbados, coming from his new EP entitled Blessings, selection entitled Universal Love. And out of Canada, Empress Maynard giving us Love Me When It's Hard. Yes, Love Me When It's Good and When It's Bad. And the DC's own Tony Roy starting off that musical set with There's Something On Your Mind. Want to remind everyone that coming up at the top of the hour, Brooks Long with 6 Degrees of Soul. But right now we're going to move on over to a group that calls himself House of Fire. It's coming from their EP entitled Queen. They've got a great cover version of an Isley Brothers composition. Right now, House of Fire, For the Love of You here at TMD and Reggae Rhythms.

The music of Ed Robinson, Diamond in the Rough, coming out of South Florida, also with his wife preceding him, Joanna Marie, and No Strings Attached. Now, both Joanna Marie and Ed Robinson have co-produced each other's songs. Really love that kind of working relationship between those two. Been doing some great things as of late. Starting off at the top of the musical Z, coming from their EP entitled Queen, that's House of Fire. Selection entitled For the Love of You, their cover version of an Isley Brothers big classic tune from back in the day. I'm Clint Thomas. We're going to be sealing it up momentarily as we move forward in vibes to close it out, coming from his album entitled Anthem, Patrick's Tenuity, otherwise known as Abba Original, giving us a John Holt classic, Hooligan Change Your Ways, featuring Jerry Johnson on the Sinewy, otherwise known as Abba Original, giving us a John Holt classic, Hooligan Change Your Ways,

Well, my friends, that is going to seal it up for this Saturday evening. I have truly full joy bringing you these great reggae vibes. I'm Clint Thomas, and Creator Willing will be back again to do it all over again in a different style and fashion that we call Reggae Rhythms, right here at Maryland's NPR music station, FM 89.7 WTMD. 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Stay true to yourself. Be the best that you can be. And until next time, one love, one peace, one harmony.

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